0: magic stopping once for every Ferry and Berry.
1: Guess what I thought.
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Wish I didn't drink all of that blast first. Wish I made it to homecoming. Got up the courage to ask her. Wish I would have gotten out of my show. Wish I put the bottle back on that shelf. Wish I wouldn't have worried about what other people thought and felt comfortable with myself. Rooftop open and the stars above. Moment frozen, sneaking out and falling in love. Me, you, and that futon. We just begun. On the grass dreaming, figuring out who I was.

Nationwide Riverland will keep the tunes coming, even when you're stopped at Yamba. Non-stop 10... Riverland will keep the tunes coming,

Magic.

0: Swap the deal. Keep the good energy with Glowbird.
1: Alrighty, Woodrow. So swapping on the radio every single day. We've been doing it for the last 10 weeks. Started with Paris's psychology textbook. She said she wants, in the end, a $10,000 engagement ring. That's the end game. We've been doing this for 2 weeks, guys. We've had some wild trades. Honestly, we're in the hi-fi zone for a little while. Some weird digital cameras, some weird vintage cameras, etc.
2: It's all part of trading.
1: We kind of moved into this next echelon, which kicked off with the 6-foot-long taxidermied python. We traded that for some unscratched scratchies from Dave a couple of days ago now. Mm-hmm. Dave promised us that they were psychic,
2: mm-hmm.
1: that the psychic told him to go and buy them.

0: Good afternoon, everyone. It is Will and Woody. Rule is in the studio again, hey. Which is wonderful. Great to have you here, man.
1: What's going on?
0: Oh, not a lot. Not a lot. We were just talking about our gladiator flail, which you're pretty keen to hit Woody with, which I'm keen on.
2: Yeah, I prefer, like a spanking sort of situation. That'd be nice. I think that'd be more fun. I don't want to, like, hit you across, like, the arm or the thigh. Like, you know, I want to, like,

0: Oops, sorry. Forgot to feed my Tamagotchi.
1: What?
0: You won't be laughing when they come back in again and I'm the coolest dad on the street.
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1: Caught my heart about one, two times. 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I'm yours. I'm yours. I'd move the earth to lose a fight just to see a smile. Cause you got no flaws. No flaws.

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9: Magic weather.
10: Mostly clear overnight, then for Tuesday a sunny top of 16, Wednesday partly cloudy getting up to 16, and Thursday also partly cloudy and 16 across the Riverland. Tonight we're going down to 4, and right now at the Davilly's Air Conditioning Weather Station, it's 9.
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Girls just wanna dance. Hey, girls just wanna have fun. I don't know your plans. Hey, I just wanna get some. Girls wanna summer with their friends. Wanna do it to their ex and they get the job done. Girls just wanna dance.